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And I think to myself, why now? 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

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Someone call a chopper. 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Anywhere she go, all she know is wapa wapa.

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And I think to myself, why now? Why me? Why?

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1: Thank you. I think that's awesome.
2: Genuinely, truly feel loved for the first time in a really long time.
3: Siempre me hace volar a otra galaxia.
4: Cara, eu acho que a gente foi perfeitamente feito pro outro.